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0: Moving you forward in your life, one piece of intelligence at a time. 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And ladies, for you, experts say call or text your best friend today and tell her thank you. A new study from the University of Illinois has found a woman's friends in particular play a major role in her health. The experts found that staying close with friends into midlife will help lower the amount of stress-related hormones women have. And since chronic stress is a precursor to all kinds of disease, as you know from listening to our show, having close friends will absolutely reduce that risk. Call or text your best friend and just say thank you. Escape the pressures of the day with a variety of hits from the 80s, 90s, and now. Take a break with B98.5.

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1: Welcome back to Intelligence for Your Life, and studies show we feel more depressed on Mondays than any other day of the week. Here are some reasons why. First, if you work weekdays, then weekends represent freedom from structure and the ability to do whatever you like, whenever you like. But family therapist Beck Stumpfig says when Monday rolls around, people feel frustrated when their lives flip from freedom to responsibilities. Mondays are also considered transition days. Clinical psychologist John Mayer says it's psychologically difficult to transition from a relaxed mindset to a more serious one, and we humans are wired to dislike change. We also don't like the unknown. And on Mondays, you have no idea what kind of challenges you're going to face at work, and the stress of the work week, it's looming. But by the time Thursday rolls around, your attention is already on the weekend again, and that's associated with positive thoughts. Agree? Disagree? Email me, john@tesh.com.
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0: Question for you. Did you wear hand-me-downs when you were growing up? Back then, it was embarrassing, right? Not anymore. Now it's the hottest trend on the playground, and we see it in our family with our grandkids. Experts say today's parents are behind the booming market for secondhand children's clothing, and their kids are wearing clothes that are decades older than they are. In fact, the World Economic Forum predicts secondhand children's clothing will be the fastest growing part of the resale fashion industry. Parents are hunting for used clothing on resale apps, social media, and in thrift stores. And some are scoring designer kids' clothing for a fraction of the original price. But it's about more than saving money. A lot of parents say older clothing is often made with higher quality natural fabrics. The clothes are also more unique, so your kid doesn't show up to school wearing the same thing as all the other kids. Another reason this trend is taking off, you probably guessed it, it's nostalgia. Millennial parents are dressing their children in styles that remind them of their own childhoods, from the 1980s, 1990s, sometimes from the 1960s. Psychologist Dr. Shira Schuster says, nostalgia, it creates an emotional connection. And siblings often feel closer to each other or their parents when they share clothing. Now back to the music. More of today's hits and yesterday's favorites on B98.5.

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0: You know, relationship advice has always been pretty clear on this one. Don't fight over text. It's too easy to be misunderstood, and you can't hear the tone of the person's voice or see their body language. But new research in the Journal of Social and Personal Relationships says texting, fighting over text, isn't any worse than fighting in real life. The researchers reviewed more than a dozen studies comparing face-to-face arguments with disagreements over text, email, phone calls, and video chats. Their finding? There was no meaningful difference between in-person and digital arguments. There are actually a few advantages to texting. For example, not having to respond immediately can help some people avoid saying things they'll regret or shutting down entirely in the heat of the moment. It's why the lead researcher from the University of Montreal says the best approach may be a mix of both. Start a difficult conversation digitally, if that feels easier, but if things get heated, put a pin in it until you can talk in person. There's also a practical bonus. You can go back and reread the exchange when you're calmer, and that can help you pinpoint where your communication actually broke down.
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0: 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So have you noticed that whenever you check email on your phone, you sometimes stop breathing? As I said, this happens to me. Maybe at least you breathe at a much slower rate, right? It's a phenomenon known as screen apnea. And according to new research from the University of North Carolina, this is a manifestation of our body's stress response, because whenever our brain senses new stimuli, anything from a strange noise outside to a ding from our phone, our nervous system kicks into high alert until we determine whether the stimulus is a threat or not. And while we're still in that alert stage, it's normal for our heart rate to slow and for breathing to become more shallow to help us better focus on the situation at hand. Now, many studies have shown that when our body is in a constant state of stress, our risk for health issues, including fatigue and burnout, even heart disease, it goes way up. So is there a fix? Yeah, the researchers say, if you use your phone a lot, yeah, remind yourself to breathe, seriously. For example, a study found that just letting out a long audible sigh every now and then, known as cycling sighing, can help reset the body's normal breathing patterns, ease stress, and improve your mood. Today's hits, yesterday's favorites. Thank you for listening to B98.5.

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1: 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For all that-

up. And if you think that I'm still holding on to something, you should go and love yourself.

You have found the John Tesh Radio Show on B98.5, a smart move. Welcome to Intelligence for Your Life. John Tesh with you as per always. And what was once something futuristic is now becoming commonplace. You've seen them, self-driving cars like Waymos and cybercabs and robo-taxis. However, we have found that not everybody is on board with all this. A lot of people are skeptical. Some are outright fearful. According to AAA and a Gallup poll, 61% of those surveyed say they're afraid to ride in a fully autonomous vehicle. And 73% of drivers prefer to keep their hands on the wheel rather than letting driving technology take over. And very few people, only 13%, think car companies should prioritize developing self-driving technology. Instead, an overwhelming majority of drivers want automakers to focus on safety features that support human drivers rather than replacing them entirely. Tips to improve your mental health and songs guaranteed to make you feel good. I'm John Tesh with Intelligence for Your Life on B98.5.

0: turn off the tube, turn on the John Tesh Radio Show on B98.5. All right, intelligent friends, if you're trying to change a behavior or adopt a new habit, make sure you practice it in the morning versus the evening. You do that and you're more likely to stick with it. Can't wait to talk to Gib about this. According to a study in the journal Health Psychology, people were asked to start a new stretching routine, for example, and those who committed to stretching every morning picked up the habit more quickly than those who stretched every evening. The reason? The researchers think it's down to the stress hormone cortisol, which tends to be highest first thing in the morning. And in previous experiments, when study subjects were given cortisol injections, they were able to pick up new behaviors more quickly than they would otherwise. So if you're trying to start a new healthy habit, the researchers say it's best to incorporate it as part of your morning routine rather than in the evening. And you can help yourself even further by surrounding it with the same context every day. What's that? Meaning, if you want to start walking for 30 minutes in the morning, do the same things every day to ingrain that behavior, like wake up, brush your teeth, see a note on the mirror telling you to go for your walk, put on your shoes, which are by the door, then you head out on your walk. Get it? After a while, the note on the mirror will not be necessary.
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0: Time for some workplace intel. Here we go with some body language you can use if and when you confront a workplace bully. And there are plenty of them out there, right? This comes from Janine Driver, who wrote the book, You Say More Than You Think. First, face the bully straight on, which is more confrontational than being side by side. And don't tilt your head or it'll seem like you're looking for approval. And then lift your chin about 2 inches. You're going to exude confidence since you're literally looking down your nose at he or she. And then use a dismissive palms down gesture to show that you're the one in control and that you refuse to be intimidated. You hold your palms down while you're talking. So again, the antidote for a workplace bully, here it is. Face them straight on, not side by side. Lift your chin about 2 inches. And when you're speaking with them, use a palms down gesture to show you are the one in control.
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0: Okay, from our dating and relationship files for a happy relationship, I have a few things you need to do on a regular basis. Now, this advice comes from one of my friends, best-selling author Eric Barker, who analyzes human behavior. His books are great. Eric Barker is his name. Here are the behaviors that make relationships successful. To start, people in happy relationships have a better way of looking at their partner's mistakes. When spouses mess up, those in happy relationships see mistakes as external. What does that mean? It means caused by circumstances, not by a character flaw. So if your partner forgot to call you when they said they would, it's not because they're an uncaring jerk. It's because they were busy or traffic. Happy couples also have a growth mindset, meaning they see conflicts and relationship difficulties as opportunities to work through things, get closer, and develop a stronger bond. One more thing, one more factor of a happy relationship. Happy couples have daily conversations in which they celebrate each other. At some point in every day, couples should share the best thing that happened to them.
1: 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Intelligence for your life.
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0: All righty, here we go with your intelligence to go. Two quick pieces you can share with your friends. First, if you want your next photo to be flattering, make sure the photographer stands at least 7 feet away. California Institute of Technology scientists explained that super close photos are distorted by a subtle curvature in most lenses, which skews your appearance and makes others perceive you as less good looking than you really are. And then, here's an easy, quick way to feel happier. Just yawn. Even a forced yawn causes us to take a deep breath, and expanding our lungs triggers our brain to release happiness hormones. Yawns can also make us more alert and attentive by drawing cooler air into the body. That, in turn, cools the brain and makes it function better. Just yawn.
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Welcome to Intelligence for Your Life, John Tesh Radio Show. And the latest trend for anxious people is something called a panic pouch. Listen to this, according to the Wall Street Journal, who reported on this. It's a small bag filled with calming tools like fidget toys, sour candy, lavender oil, L-theanine drops, a rosary or favorite Bible verse, all things that can help somebody calm down and reset when their anxiety or stress spikes. So the basic idea is that pulling out a few sensory engaging items can interrupt spiraling thoughts, shift attention back to the present moment, and allow the nervous system to stand down. Psychiatrist Dr. Avani Patel says it's like a first aid kit for your mental state. And if you want to create one, here's what she recommends filling it with. One grounding tool, which is touch-based, like a smooth stone or a stress ball. One breathing or nervous system regulation tool, like a breathing straw. And then pack a cognitive coping aid, like a reminder card, a favorite picture, or a Bible verse. John Tesh here to share great musical memories with you. All your favorites from the 80s, 90s, and now, playing now on B98.5.

0: 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Share a quick piece from our relationship files. How do you know if your relationship is on track right now? Here are a few signs from Susan Quilliam, who wrote the book Body Language Secrets, Read the Signals and Find Love, Wealth, and Happiness. First, she says happy couples walk in sync. They mirror each other's movement. It shows a physical and mental connection. My wife walks 30 feet in front of me, but we're happy. Happy couples also eat at the same pace. If you're eating at different paces, like your husband is still halfway through his burger and you've already moved on to dessert, it shows you might not be attuned to each other. Also, our expert says where you sit at the dining table is a clue. Happy couples sit closer together. And guys, does your wife ever ask you to hold her purse? My wife does. Quilliam says it means a woman trusts you. She's essentially handing over everything important to you because a woman's handbag is an extension of her.
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0: Long day? How about some stress relief with today's hits and yesterday's favorites? Just say this. 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
0: Welcome back to the John Tesh Radio Show. Very interesting news now on fighting chronic pain. Apparently, it's all about wearing green-tinted glasses or sitting in a room lit by green light. So this so-called green light therapy is being hailed as an effective way to reduce both the frequency and severity of pain episodes, whether it's back pain or migraines. For example, researchers at the University of Arizona conducted a study involving migraine sufferers, and after exposing everyone to green lights for an hour a day for 10 weeks, people experienced a whopping 65% drop in the frequency of their headaches. Another study from Duke University involved fibromyalgia patients, and after just 2 weeks, those who wore green-tinted glasses for a few hours a day were significantly less likely to need opioids for pain relief compared to people wearing any other shade of glasses. The reason? Well, green light waves trigger the release of a neurotransmitter that plays a huge role in blocking pain reception in the brain. Now listen, if you want to try this, just search migraine glasses on Amazon. I just did this. You're going to find them easily. Thank you for allowing us to be the soundtrack for your life, celebrating over 30 years of amazing music from the 80s, 90s, and now, B98.5.

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0: As promised, if you want the health benefits of running, but you feel like you don't have enough free time to run, I have some good news. A new study says all you need to commit to is 50 minutes of running per week, which works out to just 7 minutes per day. That's according to research in the British Journal of Sports Medicine, which involved more than 200,000 people. And generally speaking, those who ran for any length of time were significantly healthier and lived longer than non-runners. But when researchers looked at the amount of time participants ran, they found most of the health and longevity benefits peaked around 50 minutes a week, meaning you don't need to run longer than that to see results. Harvard biology professor Dr. Daniel Lieberman says our bodies are designed to run. And even though we don't need to run as much as our ancestors did, say, to catch food and survive, running is still the most efficient way to deliver blood and oxygen to every organ and cell in your body. And it's proven to help lower inflammation, which is linked to a variety of dangerous health conditions. Bottom line, 7 minutes of running per day equals a long and healthy life.
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0: The John Tesh Radio Show on B98.5. So here's a headline that got my attention. We have become a society of late bloomers. What does that mean? According to the Wall Street Journal, all those timelines we used to follow, like college right out of high school, marriage after college, your first job, then a house, then kids, everything has been turned around, apparently, and social psychologists believe it's not necessarily a bad thing. Who says you can't become a first-time dad at the age of 50 or graduate from college at 60? But many of us were raised to believe we had to follow a certain script. I lived in that script. Laura Carstensen is director of the Stanford Center on Longevity, and she tells us younger generations are increasingly pushing back. Everything from the age they start a full-time job to when they begin saving for retirement. And everything from online degrees to fertility treatments has changed what it means to be middle-aged. We're also living 30 extra years on average over the last century. So Carstensen says, instead of feeling pressure to rush through all the big stuff only to face a long period of unproductivity at the end of our lives, why not spread out the milestones? She believes it's fine to make a timeline that works for you. I believe in this too.
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1: 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Get ready to move from the place you are right now to the place you were meant to be with Intelligence for Your Life. I'm John Tesh, and if you'd like to turn your mood around, experts say you should not only hang out with a friend who always seems happy, you need to go exercise with them as well. So go for a hike or take a yoga class and put your mat next to theirs, because when we can smell the sweat of positive people, their chemicals influence us and activate positive feel-good brain chemicals in us. In a study from Utrecht University, people exposed to the sweat of happy people, they smiled more themselves. And those who were exposed to the sweat of negative people, they frowned more. So again, don't just hang out with happy people, go exercise with them as well. Making happier people one piece of intel at a time. I'm John Tesh, and this is Intelligence for Your Life on B98.5.

0: University of Arkansas at Little Rock. Nice to have you tune in to the John Tesh Radio Show on B98.5. John Tesh with you. It's Intelligence for Your Life, and I now know the best way to stay cool under pressure. Try adopting the mindset of the world's most elite athletes. These psychological tricks are proven to help you crush it, even under the most extreme conditions. I use a lot of these myself. For example, first, in any stressful situation, only focus on what you can control, starting with the task at hand and the skills you've practiced for years. Performance psychologist Dr. Lauren Loberg says in her work with NFL players, she has found the most successful athletes have what she calls tunnel vision focus, where they ignore conditions they can't change, like the weather and booing fans. Top athletes also regularly imagine the worst-case scenario. I do that. Dr. Loberg says, imagining disaster is a great way to help you prepare, because as you think about all the things that could go wrong, you also find solutions to help prevent those things from happening. So, for example, if you imagine a projector at work breaking down before an important presentation, you have time to come up with a backup plan, which will help limit your stress. I do this all the time before a concert. And then get in the habit of being in the moment. Sports psychologists say a lot of our stress comes from letting our mind race ahead to the finish line long before we get there. But after you've practiced and prepared for all the what-ifs, then you need to shift your thoughts to the present. That's something top athletes do, and it's proven to help you perform your best.
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2: You know, not everybody wants to lose weight. We talk about it a lot, but we do get a lot of Facebook posts asking for tips on gaining weight. That was my wife and I both when we were kids. I used to drink milkshakes every day, almost every hour, to try to put weight on my little skinny body. But throwing down sugar like that, not a terrific strategy, right? So here are some healthy weight gaining tips from nutritionist Cynthia Sass. We have her on the radio show a lot. First, when you're trying to gain weight, she says, eat every 4 hours. When you skip meals, your body lacks the fuel to build new cells and muscles. The best way to prevent your body from losing any muscle mass is to eat regular meals spaced out about 4 hours apart. Also, when you're trying to gain weight, she says you don't want to feel full as quickly, which is why you should drink your calories. Liquids are more easily absorbed than solid food, as you know, so you can consume more calories without feeling stuffed. Plus, a fruit and vegetable smoothie can contain a pound or more of produce, more than you would ever sit down and eat raw. And then to gain weight the healthy way, eat something right before bed, preferably something easily digested like pasta or cereal so it doesn't keep you awake. When we eat at night, our metabolism slows down and we hang on to those calories and fat, which can help you gain weight.
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0: 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Important piece from our health and wellness files. Will just one really bad sunburn lead to melanoma, the deadliest type of skin cancer? We've heard this many times. It's an important question since most of us have had at least one severe sunburn as a child or a teenager, especially those of us who grew up in the days when people slathered on baby oil and tried to fry themselves before the risks of sun exposure were as well known. Well, according to the University of Colorado Cancer Center, one blistering sunburn raises our risk of melanoma by about 50%, meaning up to 1 in 30 of those with one bad sunburn will develop melanoma during their lifetime. And people who have had five blistering sunburns as a child have a 1 in 20 chance of developing melanoma. So if this is you, the experts recommend that you call your dermatologist and book a standing appointment for every 6 months and get it on your calendar. And even if you've never had one of those bad sunburns, you should make it a point to see a dermatologist about once a year to check your moles and other suspicious spots. Because 60,000 people die every year from melanoma, and it does not have to be you.
1: IFYL. Intelligence for your life.
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Nice to have you tune in to the John Tesh Radio Show on B98.5. All right, let's get honest, let's get serious for a moment and talk about regrets. Psychologists at Northwestern University and the University of Illinois teamed up. They surveyed hundreds of people. And it turns out the biggest, most painful, long-lasting regrets people had were not having the courage to try for something they really wanted, whether it involved a dream job or even the perfect partner. So here's the good news. When people tried and failed to get what they wanted, they were more likely to take risks down the road. That's me. I used to be scared of my own shadow. Now I can't stop risking. These people didn't want to miss out

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0: Hey, hey, it's the John Tesh Radio Show. Let's start you off with some conversation-starting intelligence. Did you know we're biologically wired to be attuned to the sounds of a crying baby? Ladies, you knew that, right? It's a built-in mechanism that ensures helpless children will get the care they need. Well, guess what? We now know the same is true for our pets. According to a study from Aarhus University in Denmark, pet owners develop a special sensitivity to the sound of dogs and cats' whines and whimpers and barks and meows. And pet owners rated the sound of a whimpering dog to be just as sad as a crying human baby. Now, because dogs have been living with and domesticated by humans longer than cats, dogs are more effective at conveying distress and negative emotion in their sounds than cats. In fact, dog whines were considered sadder than cat meows across the board, no matter which type of pet a person owned. So if you think your pet sounds sad or in distress, you're probably right, because you're just as in tune with your pet's needs as any other member of your family.
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0: Be careful. 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John Tesh here, sharing more intelligence for your life in minutes on B98.5. Yeah, man.

0: 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Right, here we go with a hot car hack. You know, it's hot as blazes outside, and you get into your car, and it's like an oven. I have a black car interior. My car is so hot. So the question is, do we start it and crank the AC for a few minutes before getting in and driving away? I've always done that. But experts say, no, get in the car, crank the AC, and start driving. This is the recommendation from Consumer Reports. They say air conditioning works best when the car is in motion rather than when it's idle, because the faster the engine turns, the faster the air compressor runs. I get it. But when you first get in the car, open the rear windows for 10 to 20 seconds. That'll help vent out the hot air. And if you have a new car with eco mode, where the engine shuts down to save fuel and stop lights, turn that eco mode thing off, because it shuts down the engine and the air compressor when you stop, so your car will constantly be cooling and then heating up again.
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0: 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Glad you could spend some time with us tonight, the John Tesh Radio Show on B98.5. Pop quiz time, and if you listen to the show a lot, you'll get this one. Which is worse, being too hot or too cold when you go to bed? Well, sleep specialist Dr. Kathy Goldstein this time says it's worse to be hot because our core temperature needs to drop to trigger our sleep hormones. So if we're too hot, our body thinks, it's not time to go to sleep yet. So our body keeps our brain alert. If you do fall asleep when you're too hot, you miss out on slow wave sleep. That's the most restorative kind, as you know. Ideally, the bedroom should be between 60 and 67 degrees. Yeah, that's the optimal temperature for sleep.
1: 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Intelligence for your life.
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0: CHI St. Vincent. Nice to have you tune in to the John Tesh Radio Show on B98.5. Here's this question again. We have new intel on it. Which is better, showering in the morning or showering at night? As it turns out, they both do come with distinct advantages. So I'll take you through this. For example, Harvard psychology professor Dr. Shelley Carson says, if you have a big day and you want to perform your best and be your most creative, shower in the morning. We're most likely to have a eureka moment in the shower. You may come up with an idea that'll catapult your day in the right direction from the get-go. Now, the reason we have those moments of inspiration in the shower is because the pounding water puts us in an alpha brainwave state where we're relaxed but alert. And because we're going through the motions of washing our hair or sudsing up, part of our brain is distracted. This allows some of our cognitive processes to relax, opening up our subconscious to work on things in the background. And a relaxed brain is more likely to have flashes of insight. So when should you shower at night? If you have trouble sleeping, this is according to sleep specialist and our friend Dr. Christopher Winter, because after you get out of a hot shower, over the next hour or so, your body temperature will drop. That will prompt the body to release sleep hormones. Showers also lower our output of stress chemicals. And as you know, stress is the enemy of sleep.
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Here's an important question. Please answer honestly. Are you happy right now? Well, according to a recent World Happiness Report, most people are saying they're less happy now than they were 5 years ago. But while we all have occasional struggles at work and in our personal lives, other research suggests we're probably happier than we realize. So here we go with some signs that you might be truly happy, whether you know it or not. First, you're in a healthy relationship right now, and not necessarily a romantic one either. Research in the Journal of Epidemiology and Community Health

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2: From the KARN newsroom, I'm Allie Lynn. National civil rights attorney Ben Crump is representing a former Division I basketball player after dash cam video showed an Arkansas state trooper pulling him by his dreadlocks and punching him during an arrest in Blytheville. The August 19th incident involved Tedrick Washington Jr., who was a passenger in a vehicle following a high-speed chase. Arkansas State Police says an internal review found no policy violations, but the NAACP Arkansas State Conference and the Arkansas Democratic Party are calling for an independent investigation into the agency's use of force practices. Arkansas drivers are paying more at the pump. AAA reports gas prices across the state have jumped 15 cents in the past week. The statewide average now stands at $3.92 a gallon. In the Little Rock and North Little Rock area, drivers are paying about $3.86, while Hot Spring averages $3.83. Nationally, regular gas is averaging $4.27 a gallon as crude oil prices continue to rise. Fire Station 9 had a ribbon cutting to open the station in full operation after the building was severely damaged during a tornado that came through Little Rock on March of 2023. The station features an updated gym, new bedrooms for each firefighter, a tornado shelter that doubled as the room for turnout gear, and fire protective equipment. The Clinton Foundation is now accepting entries for its 2027 Ideas Matter Scholarship Essay Contest. Arkansas high school juniors and seniors can compete for up to $5,000 in scholarship money by simply submitting essays focusing on strengthening communities and improving civic health. The submission window opens today and runs through January 4th of next year. And the Arkansas Supreme Court has opened its 190th session, with processions held in the former Supreme Court chamber at the state capitol. The session included the swearing in of Special Justice Corey Cox, who's temporarily filling in for Justice Barbara Webb. From the KARN newsroom, I'm Allie Lynn.
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13: From the Arkansas Storm Team, I'm Kara K4 News meteorologist Pat Walker. Mostly sunny this afternoon and really hot. No big surprise. 98 or high temperature for Little Rock, plus a heat advisory. It's going to be in effect this afternoon and tomorrow afternoon, too. Now, this afternoon could have an isolated shower or thunderstorm. Then tonight, mostly clear with top off to 76. Tomorrow, sunny and a high of 99 degrees. I'm meteorologist Pat Walker for News Radio 102.9 KARM.

Hey, hope you had a great weekend. It's Ashley King, B98.5. Good morning. Got the weather forecast after this, and yeah, you guessed it. It's going to be hot again.

0: Hey there, it's Ashley King. Monday here again, B98.5. Hope you're having a great start to this Monday morning. If you were hoping September might finally start feeling a little more like fall, that's not happening yet. We're under a heat advisory again today. It's going to be hot. Temperatures could get close to record territory. We're going to start with sunshine this morning, then watch for some scattered thunderstorms this afternoon. The high, it's going to be close to 100. We're going to be in the upper 90s again. So definitely another day to take it easy if you're spending much time outside. Now, tomorrow, we turn the heat up even more. We'll see plenty of sunshine with just a few afternoon clouds, a high around 99 again, close to record high temperatures. So here we are halfway through September. We're talking about heat advisories and temperatures near 100. So at this point, I think we're ready for that first morning when we can walk outside and think, okay, now it feels like fall, but that's not here just yet. B98.5.
1: 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Right now, traffic is on B98.5.
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3: 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I'm Allie Lynn with the Arkansas Traffic Network. 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

0: B98.5. Hey, it's Ashley King. So Dolly Parton, as you know, passed away a few weeks ago, a national treasure, loved by all, no matter what kind of music that you're into. I mean, she was just an icon. And honestly, if you're going to name Nashville's airport after somebody, Dolly Parton seems like a pretty obvious choice. And the Metropolitan Nashville Airport Authority, they voted unanimously to begin the process of renaming Nashville International Airport in honor of Dolly. They actually had a policy requiring a 2-year waiting period after someone passed away before a building could be named for them, but they voted to change that policy because, I mean, it's Dolly Parton. The final name hasn't been decided yet, although Dolly Parton International Airport has been suggested, but, you know, honestly, I think that has a pretty good ring to it. The only thing I was thinking is she's from East Tennessee, the major airport in the area she's from is the Knoxville Airport. So I'm kind of surprised it's not happening there. But hey, I think Nashville's great too. Officials say they're also working out how Dolly's name and legacy will be incorporated throughout the airport. One other question still out there, though, whether they'll keep the familiar BNA airport code or are they going to change it to like DLY or something? I'm voting for Dolly Parton International. I like it. If anybody deserves her own airport, it's Dolly. B98.5.
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3: 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Now serving Little Rock. Buckle up, Buttercup. I'm Allie Lynn with the Arkansas Traffic Network. 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
11: 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So I wanted to give you some perspective from infectious disease experts. For the average person, the risk from these exotic viruses is essentially non-existent. As one expert put it, every virus has its own personality. So Ebola, for example, only spreads through direct contact with the bodily fluids of someone who's already very sick. So which germs do deserve your attention? The everyday ones, the viruses behind colds and flu and COVID and RSV, stomach bugs like norovirus and measles, which is wildly contagious and making a comeback. 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

0: Hey, hope you had a great weekend. Good morning. I'm Ashley King, V98.5. Another hot weekend store for us. It's just not cooling down. The middle of September is here, and we're still talking about the heat index advisories. So try to stay cool today. Listen, if you're looking for something a little different to do in the middle of the week, this sounds fun. The Ron Robinson Theater in downtown Little Rock. They're showing Sister Act on Wednesday, but you're not just sitting there watching the movie. It's part of their midweek matinee bingo flick. So you actually play bingo along with the movie for a chance to win prizes. And your admission includes free popcorn and a free drink. So they've pretty much got your whole morning covered. Doors open at 10 on Wednesday with Sister Act and bingo running from 11 to 1. So grab a friend, watch Whoopi Goldberg, hide out in a convent, play a little bingo, and maybe even win something. Honestly, that's a pretty entertaining way to spend a Wednesday. V98.5.
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4: 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If you see something, be sure to let us know. That is a quick look at your Southern Bancorp traffic. 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Buckle up, Buttercup. I'm Allie Lynn with the Arkansas Traffic Network. Good morning.
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2: From the KARN newsroom, I'm Allie Lynn. Forecasters with the Arkansas Storm Team say hot and dry conditions will continue across much of the state throughout the upcoming week. Heat advisories remain in effect for a large portion of Arkansas through at least Tuesday, with highs in the 90s and triple-digit and heat index values well over 100 degrees. Wildfire danger remains high because of the continuing dry weather, and only isolated rain chances are in the forecast. The Trump administration is suing Arkansas over a 2019 law that allows certain immigrant students, including DACA recipients, to qualify

0: qualify for in-state college tuition. The U.S. Department of Justice filed the lawsuit in federal court, arguing that Act 844 gives preferential treatment to individuals who are not lawfully present in the country over out-of-state U.S. citizens. Similar lawsuits have also been filed against Hawaii, Utah, and the District of Columbia. The administration is seeking to have the Arkansas law struck down, claiming it conflicts with federal immigration law. The Arkansas Department of Health is preparing for a reduction in force later this year. Department officials say 38 filled positions will be eliminated effective November 1. In addition, 33 vacant positions will remain unfilled, bringing the total number of eliminated positions to 71. Health department officials say the move is intended to better align agency resources with budget priorities and long-term goals. Employees affected by the cuts will be eligible for special employment considerations elsewhere in state government. A White County resident will soon get his shot at television fame. Cersei's Anthony Shockley is scheduled to appear as a contestant on Wheel of Fortune this Wednesday. Shockley is a father of 9 and grandfather of 4, says he grew up watching the show with his father and is excited for the opportunity. His episode airs Wednesday evening. Meanwhile, the Miracle League of Arkansas celebrated the start of its 20th baseball season here in Little Rock over the weekend. The nonprofit organization provides children and adults with disabilities the opportunity to play baseball in an inclusive environment. Players, families, volunteers, and supporters gather for a special opening day celebration at the Miracle League Field near Junior Deputy Baseball Park off of Cantrell Road. That's the Advanced Alarm Technologies 5 Things You Need to Know. 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From the KARN Newsroom, I'm Allie Lynn.
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10: 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Buckle up, Buttercup. I'm Allie Lynn with the Arkansas Traffic Network. Good morning.

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Right. If you're eating breakfast right now, I'm sorry in advance. This might be a little gross. Hey, it's Ashley King, V98.5. But there's a flight attendant that's gone viral after sharing something that may permanently change the way you feel about those little airplane tray tables. She says some passengers actually use them to change their baby's diapers. Yep, the same tray table where you put your drink, your snacks, and maybe that little sandwich you packed for the flight. So this flight attendant says if she has to eat on a plane, she'll actually put a trash bag over the tray table before putting any food on it. And I realize they clean airplanes before flights, right? Between the flights. But now that I know that's potentially been happening on the tray table, I don't think I can unknow that. So next time I fly, my snacks are staying in my hands. My drink is staying in the cup holder. I don't know. That tray table could just stay locked in the upright position for the entire flight. Just kind of grosses me out. B98.5.

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2: 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Now serving Little Rock. Buckle up, Buttercup. I'm Allie Lynn with the Arkansas Traffic Network. 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
10: From the Arkansas Storm Team, I'm KRK4 News meteorologist Pat Walker. Mostly sunny this afternoon and really hot. No big surprise. 98 or high temperature for Little Rock, plus a heat advisory is going to be in effect this afternoon and tomorrow afternoon, too. Now, this afternoon could have an isolated shower or thunderstorm. Then tonight, mostly clear, will drop off to 76. Tomorrow, sunny and a high of 99 degrees. I'm meteorologist Pat Walker for News Radio 102.9 KRM.

0: Cause I gotta have faith. Ooh, I gotta have faith. Cause I gotta have faith.
1: Going to be another hot day in Arkansas with a heat advisory again. Sunshine this morning, scattered thunderstorms actually possible for this afternoon. We're going to be near record territory with a high around 97 for today. Tomorrow, even a little bit hotter, mostly sunny, a high closer to 99. So September apparently has no interest in fall just yet. Hey, it's Ashley King, B98.5. 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
5: With a quick look at your Southern Baycourt traffic this morning, things are backing up around in Bryant and Alexander around exits 124 and 126, our usual activity around this time. Everything else seems to be checking out well here in the metro and surrounding areas. If you see something, be sure to let us know. That is your Southern Baycourt traffic. 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Buckle up, Buttercup. I'm Allie Lynn with Arkansas Traffic Network. 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

0: Here's a fun way to shop local and support some really young entrepreneurs. I love this. Hey, it's Ashley King, V98.5. So Kids Markets is happening on Saturday at Petaway Commons in Little Rock. This is for ages 5 to 17. They're going to be running their own booths and selling things that they've baked, made, and created themselves. And while they're making a little money, they're also, you know, learning what it takes to actually run a business, from creating a product to selling to customers. I think this is such a great idea. Have all of this set up in one spot, giving these kids a chance to sell, and then giving us a chance to support them. It's free. You can go out and shop, and the market runs from about 9 until noon on Saturday. So if you're looking for something to do this Saturday morning, you can stop by, see what these kids have created, maybe help a young entrepreneur make their first or their next sale. So again, Saturday at the Petaway Commons in Little Rock, V98.5.
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3: With a quick look at your Southern Baycourt traffic this morning, things are backing up around Bryant and Alexander around exits 124 and 126. Our usual activity around this time. Everything else seems to be checking out well here in the metro and surrounding areas. If you see something, be sure to let us know. That is your Southern Baycourt traffic. 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Buckle up, Buttercup. I'm Allie Lynn with Arkansas Traffic Network. Good morning.
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2: From the KARN newsroom, I'm Allie Lynn. Forecasters with the Arkansas Storm Team say hot and dry conditions will continue across much of the state throughout the upcoming week. Heat advisories remain in effect for a large portion of Arkansas through at least Tuesday, with highs in the 90s and triple-digit and heat index values well over 100 degrees. Wildfire danger remains high because of the continuing dry weather, and only isolated rain chances are in the forecast. The Trump administration is suing Arkansas over a 2019 law that allows certain immigrant students, including DACA recipients, to qualify for in-state college tuition. The U.S. Department of Justice filed the lawsuit in federal court, arguing that Act 844 gives preferential treatment to individuals who are not lawfully present in the country over out-of-state U.S. citizens. Similar lawsuits have also been filed against Hawaii, Utah, and the District of Columbia. The administration is seeking to have the Arkansas law struck down, claiming it conflicts with federal immigration law. The Arkansas Department of Health is preparing for a reduction in force later this year. Department officials say 38 filled positions will be eliminated effective November 1. In addition, 33 vacant positions will remain unfilled, bringing the total number of eliminated positions to 71. Health Department officials say the move is intended to better align agency resources with budget priorities and long-term goals. Employees affected by the cuts will be eligible for special employment considerations elsewhere in state government. A White County resident will soon get his shot at television fame. Cersei's Anthony Shockley is scheduled to appear as a contestant on Wheel of Fortune this Wednesday. Shockley is a father of 9 and grandfather of 4, says he grew up watching the show with his father and is excited for the opportunity. His episode airs Wednesday evening. Meanwhile, the Miracle League of Arkansas celebrated the start of its 20th baseball season here in Little Rock over the weekend. The nonprofit organization provides children and adults with disabilities the opportunity to play baseball in an inclusive environment. Players, families, volunteers, and supporters gather for a special opening day celebration at the Miracle League Field near Junior Deputy Baseball Park off of Cantrell Road. That's the Advanced Alarm Technologies 5 Things You Need to Know. 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
8: With a quick look at your Southern Bancorp traffic this morning, police are reporting one accident at this time traveling on I-440 eastbound, impacting the right shoulder around exit 5 here in Little Rock. It's involving two vehicles, so keep an eye out for that. The North Hills Boulevard going into the North Interchange is seeing some back-to-back traffic, as well as Bryant and Alexander. If you're on the road from Granite Mountain headed into Little Rock, be sure to pack some extra patience because looks like you guys are going to be stuck there for quite a second. Other than that, all is well in the metro and surrounding areas. If you see something, be sure to let us know. That's your Southern Bancorp traffic. Southern Bancorp, wealth builders for everyone, now serving Little Rock. Buckle up, buttercup. I'm Allie Lynn with the Arkansas Traffic Network. Good morning.
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0: One of my favorite, completely ridiculous, but also kind of wonderful competitions is Almost Back. Hey, it's Ashley King, V98.5. It's almost Fat Bear Week. Every year, the National Park in Alaska puts some of its brown bears into a March Madness-style bracket, and people vote to decide which bear has done the best job at really fattening up for winter. People take this very seriously. Last year, more than 1.7 million votes were cast. The defending champion is Bear 32, better known as Chunk, who was estimated to weigh around 1,200 pounds and apparently won despite having a broken jaw. And this year's bracket will be revealed September 18th, so in just a few days, with voting September 22nd through the 29th. And while it sounds silly, all that extra weight is actually critical, you know, for these bears. They're loading up on salmon now to build up their fat reserves, so they'll need to survive winter. But still, we're basically looking at a bunch of bears and saying, wow, you really let yourself go. Congratulations, you win. V98.5.
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6: With a quick look at your Southern Bancorp traffic this morning, police are reporting one accident at this time traveling on I-440 eastbound, impacting the right shoulder around exit 5 here in Little Rock. It's involving two vehicles, so keep an eye out for that. The North Hills Boulevard going into the North Interchange is seeing some back-to-back traffic, as well as Bryant and Alexander. If you're on the road from Granite Mountain headed into Little Rock, be sure to pack some extra patience because looks like you guys are going to be stuck there for quite a second. Other than that, all is well in the metro and surrounding areas. If you see something, be sure to let us know. That's your Southern Bancorp traffic. Southern Bancorp, wealth builders for everyone, now serving Little Rock. Buckle up, buttercup. I'm Allie Lynn with the Arkansas Traffic Network. Good morning.
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19: From the Arkansas Storm Team, I'm KRK4 News meteorologist Pat Walker. Mostly sunny this afternoon and really hot. No big surprise, 98 or high temperature for Little Rock, plus the heat advisory is going to be in effect this afternoon and tomorrow afternoon, too. Now, this afternoon could have an isolated shower or thunderstorm. Then tonight, mostly clear, will drop off to 76. Tomorrow, sunny and a high of 99 degrees. I'm meteorologist Pat Walker for News Radio 102.9 KRM.

I've got. Another hot day around Arkansas, but the good news is we do have a chance of some showers this afternoon. We could definitely use that, but I don't know. I don't think it's really going to cool things off too much because a high in the upper 90s for today and tomorrow. B98.5.

0: You may want to get to the Little Rock Zoo soon because we have two new babies there. Apparently, their dad is already a doting dad, too. So the zoo announced the birth of these two female white-fronted marmosets. And we share the same birthday, August 19th. And their parents are first-time parents, Ember and Rio. And if you go see them, watch closely because the babies will likely be riding around on mom or dad's back. Apparently, marmosets' dads are very involved in taking care of their babies, and the zoo says Rio is already very protective of his two girls. There are some visual barriers around the habitat right now just to give the new parents a little privacy, but visitors can still see the family in their shared habitat with two other monkeys. So if you need another reason to visit the Little Rock Zoo, here you go. Two new baby marmosets riding around on their parents' back. It's one of my favorite parts of the Little Rock Zoo. B98.5.
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8: With a quick look at your Southern Bancorp traffic, this morning police are reporting one accident at this time traveling on I-440 eastbound, impacting the right shoulder around exit 5 here in Little Rock. It's involving two vehicles, so keep an eye out for that. The North Hills Boulevard going into the North Interchange is seeing some back-to-back traffic, as well as Bryant and Alexander. If you're on the road from Granite Mountain headed into Little Rock, be sure to pack some extra patience because looks like you guys are going to be stuck there for quite a second. Other than that, all is well in the metro and surrounding areas. If you see something, be sure to let us know. That's your Southern Bancorp traffic. 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Buckle up, buttercup. I'm Allie Lynn with the Arkansas Traffic Network. Good morning.
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Cruel Summer is right. It's never ending. Here we are in the middle of September, and we still have a heat advisory in effect for today. Maybe a few showers this afternoon, but it's going to be hot in the upper 90s today and tomorrow. B98.5.

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Hope you're having a good Monday morning. 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

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Hey, it's Ashley King. Hope you're having a great Monday morning. 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And hang around for Becky Rogers coming in next. She'll hang out with you for the rest of your workday until Kevin Idol rolls into the studio. 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

B98.5. Tonight is the night. The 78th Academy Awards live on NBC and Peacock. Mariska Hargitay is going to be the host. In the comedy category, it's Hacks in their final season. They have the record for the most nominations, 24 total nominations. And then in the drama categories, The Pitt leads with 25 nominations. We'll find out about the winners tonight. Tomorrow morning, Ashley King will talk about it right here on B98.5.

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Fans of V98.5 artist Lady Gaga got quite a surprise over the weekend. Me too. Lady Gaga and her fiancé, Michael Polanski, have apparently welcomed their very first child together. There was a surprise announcement, and the couple was spotted walking in Northern California with Lady Gaga carrying a newborn baby close to her chest in a wrap. So congratulations to new mom, Lady Gaga, and dad, Michael. V98.5.

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V98.5 sharing the news that this Thursday, Live at Lehman returns to the Lehman Public Library on Orange Street. This time, entertainment by North Little Rock's own Emily Fenton and her band. It's absolutely free. The fun starts at 5 o'clock. Again, this Thursday, it's V98.5.

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And would you save my soul tonight?

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From the Arkansas Storm Team, I'm Carrick A4 News meteorologist Pat Walker. Mostly sunny this afternoon and really hot. No big surprise. 98 or high temperature for Little Rock, plus a heat advisory is going to be in effect this afternoon and tomorrow afternoon, too. Now, this afternoon could have an isolated shower or thunderstorm. Then tonight, mostly clear, will drop off to 76. Tomorrow, sunny and a high of 99 degrees. I'm meteorologist Pat Walker.

Maybe you're just watching your clock wondering how long before lunchtime is here. Well, it's not going to be very long. And at 12 noon, the B98.5 Bistro lunch is here. 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

0: From the Arkansas Storm Team, I'm Kara K4 News meteorologist Pat Walker. Mostly sunny this afternoon and really hot. No big surprise. 98 or high temperature for Little Rock, plus a heat advisory is going to be in effect this afternoon and tomorrow afternoon, too. Now, this afternoon could have an isolated shower or thunderstorm. Then tonight, mostly clear, will drop off to 76. Tomorrow, sunny and a high of 99 degrees. I'm meteorologist Pat Walker.
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Welcome. It's time for the B98.5 Bistro Lunch. Some of the biggest hits from the 80s and 90s. A little later this hour, you'll have Third Eye Blind, you have Michael Jackson, Paula Abdul. But right now, a guy that made several different stops in Arkansas performing for us, Richard Marx, B98.5 and the Bistro Lunch.

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0: From the Arkansas Storm Team, I'm Kara K4 News meteorologist Pat Walker. Mostly sunny this afternoon and really hot. No big surprise. 98 or high temperature for Little Rock, plus a heat advisory is going to be in effect this afternoon and tomorrow afternoon, too. Now, this afternoon could have an isolated shower or thunderstorm. Then tonight, mostly clear, will drop off to 76. Tomorrow, sunny and a high of 99 degrees. I'm meteorologist Pat Walker.
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I'm Becky Rogers. Thanks for spending the lunch hour with us. 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

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Artist Madonna has September 27th circled on her calendar. Why? Well, she has 11 nominations, leading the nomination list for the 2026 MTV Video Music Awards. We'll find out if she is a winner and how big a winner September 27th. This is Madonna on B98.5's Bistro Lunch.

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1: From the Arkansas Storm Team, I'm Kara K. Forduce, meteorologist Pat Walker. Mostly sunny this afternoon and really hot. No big surprise. 98 or high temperature for Little Rock, plus a heat advisory. It's going to be in effect this afternoon and tomorrow afternoon, too. Now, this afternoon could have an isolated shower or thunderstorm. Then tonight, mostly clear, will drop off to 76. Tomorrow, sunny and a high of 99 degrees. I'm meteorologist Pat Walker.
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It's B98.5. Monday Night Football is back, and tonight it's going to be Kansas City Chiefs versus the Denver Broncos. Question is Taylor Swift going to be there? Rumors that she will be. We'll find out for sure later tonight. B98.5.

You've got B98.5. Later this afternoon, another round of Almost Impossible Trivia with Kevin Heidel. He'll post the question on the B98.5 Radio Little Rock Facebook page. Then he'll play the game at about 4:20. 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

From the Arkansas Storm Team, I'm Kara K4 News meteorologist Pat Walker. Mostly sunny this afternoon and really hot. No big surprise. 98 or high temperature for Little Rock, plus a heat advisory is going to be in effect this afternoon and tomorrow afternoon, too. Now, this afternoon could have an isolated shower or thunderstorm. Then tonight, mostly clear, we'll drop off to 76. Tomorrow, sunny and a high of 99 degrees. I'm meteorologist Pat Walker.

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This is Becky Rogers. I hope you had a nice weekend. I'm sorry to tell you, the highlight of my weekend was scrubbing my tile floor on my hands and knees. It wasn't fun or pretty at all, but it looks good now. You got to do it sometime, right? 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

B98.5, today's hits and yesterday's favorites. How's your Monday going so far? Mine? It's hot. Heat advisory out today. Still? Really? It's B98.5.

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0: 98.5, today's hits and yesterday's favorites. So the Emmys are tonight, going to be hosted by Mariska Hargitay, and it's all about TV. What's your favorite TV show? Do you have one? I've got a couple of them. One of them is that Apple TV show, Silo, and the other one, I think it's HBO Max, that's got The Pitt. Have you seen either one of those? Both of those are fantastic. What's your favorite TV show of all time, though? 501-300-0985. You got a fave? Want to hear it? It's B98.5. Kevin Idle here. 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
14: From the Arkansas Storm Team, I'm KRK4 News meteorologist Pat Walker. Mostly sunny this afternoon and really hot. No big surprise. 98 or high temperature for Little Rock, plus a heat advisory is going to be in effect this afternoon and tomorrow afternoon, too. Now, this afternoon could have an isolated shower or thunderstorm. Then tonight, mostly clear, will drop off to 76. Tomorrow, sunny and a high of 99 degrees. I'm meteorologist Pat Walker.
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0: B98.5, the Emmys are tonight, so we're talking TV shows. Do you have a favorite TV show of all time?
1: The proper answer is Friends. Right. It's the ultimate comfort show of all time. Nobody dies. Nobody gets sick. There's nothing bad that happens. It's just six friends living life just like the rest of us, ups and downs, mm-hmm. jobs and breakups, mm-hmm. going through it just like the rest of us. And I feel like I'm the seventh friend.
0: I got to be honest. I love Friends. I think that was a great TV show. For me, though, if I'm going back that far, it would probably be The Office. Michael Scott, come on. B98.5, you got a favorite TV show? Call me.

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1: 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What is love?

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I could be

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If you're in that car line to pick up the kids, something you should know. I got your chance to win Way Back Burgers. 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

0: B98.5, your at work station. So let me tell you this. On Friday, I went and had lunch at Wayback Burgers. By the way, it's 16900 Chatham Parkway. And I did something different. I'm not making this up. I had the chicken nuggets this time. It's the first time I've gone and had the chicken nuggets. And I'm telling you, 10 out of 10. I'm not making this up. You got to try them. If you win today, I've got a $20 gift card to Wayback Burgers. Do yourself a favor. Try the chicken nuggets. They feature three new dipping sauces, the sweet chili aioli, the sweet and spicy maple, and lemon pepper. Now, let me tell you what I had with mine. I had the sweet chili aioli with the Cajun tots that I got. And I had the sweet and spicy maple with the chicken nuggets. Phenomenal. I mean, outrageously phenomenal. Wayback Burgers right there in the curve, 16900 Chenal. Now, they do have the award-winning burgers made from a custom blend of fresh, never frozen beef. 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They also have cheesesteaks, quarter pound hot dogs, and they even, if you've got that picky eater, they've got the Impossible brand plant-based burger. Now, you got to have those tasty sides. Like I said, the Cajun tots are awesome. The fried cheese curds and the fried pickles are also awesome. But they also have some specials right now with sandwiches and tots. The Korean barbecue burger is phenomenal. The barbecue crispy chicken sandwich, the Korean barbecue crispy chicken sandwich, also phenomenal. And the kicking Korean tots. Now, you want to try some of these, but they're there for a limited time till November the 1st. So you got to get in on this now. They also have the caramel cream brulee shakes and the pumpkin churro shakes, which also I had the pumpkin churro shake the other day. Awesome. And I mean, you don't think of this being the time of year for pumpkin, but the churro shake is cold, all right? You know what I'm talking about. It's unbelievably good. So here's what I got. If you call or 9 right now, I got a $20 gift card to Wayback Burgers. You can use it anytime you want. 501-300-0985. 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I got Wayback Burgers for you. 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
1: Stacy,
0: winner, winner. You win.
1: Oh, yay.
0: You call or not, I got Way Back Burgers for you. Do you have a favorite burger?
1: I like the one with the fried egg there. It's so good.
0: That sounds really good. Well, you know, the burgers at Way Back Burgers are fantastic, but don't snooze on the chicken nuggets. I'm telling you, 10 out of 10.
1: Okay.
0: Phenomenal. Nobody has chicken nuggets this good. I'm just telling you.
1: Well, I will have to bring my daughter then, too, because that's one of her favorites, and we'll definitely try that.
0: And I recommend the sweet and spicy maple, okay? It's phenomenal, too.
1: Awesome.
0: Stacy, thanks for listening. Thanks for being in Little Rock today. And tell me, what station just made you a winner?
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0: 98.5. So I do have a prize pack for you coming up next hour that includes Adam's Family Play that's going to be downtown at Benton at the Royal Players. I believe it began last week. It's going to be running through this weekend. I got tickets for you. Almost Impossible Trivia at 420. Now, if you've seen the question, it's on our Facebook page. We'll link you up if you haven't. 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You need to check it out. It's a tough one today. I'll just say this. It's not their closets, okay? I got a couple answers of closet, but it's not. That's not it, okay? 501-300-0985. Keep the number handy, because next hour, 420, we'll play for a prize pack. 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
5: Good afternoon, I'm John Runyon. Here's your Southern Bancorp traffic. Well, no issues so far. I-40 east and west look to be running smooth. 57 towards Jacksonville has no trouble at this time. Same thing for 630 westbound across Little Rock. That's a look at your traffic. Buckle up and be safe. Southern Bancorp, wealth builders for everyone, now serving Little Rock. On the Arkansas Traffic Network, I'm John Runyon.
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It's Almost Impossible Trivia. 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It's on our Facebook page. 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
2: Good afternoon. I'm John Runyon. Here's your Southern Bancorp traffic. Well, no issues so far. I-40 east and west look to be running smooth. 57 towards Jacksonville has no trouble at this time. Same thing for 630 westbound across Little Rock. That's a look at your traffic. Buckle up and be safe. Southern Bancorp, wealth builders for everyone, now serving Little Rock. On the Arkansas Traffic Network, I'm John Runyon.

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1: 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Are you ready for the question? All right, here we go. 25% of parents say their goal is to organize this before the end of the year. What do you think? 501-300-0985. 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It includes two tickets to go check out the Addams Family live at the Benton Theater, the Royal Players. 501-300-0985, the phone number. 25% of parents say their goal is to organize this before the end of the year. 501-300-0985. What do you think it is? Call me to win. 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Right
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3: Good afternoon. I'm John Runyon. Here's your Southern Bancorp traffic. Well, no issues so far. I-40 east and west look to be running smooth. 57 towards Jacksonville has no trouble at this time. Same thing for 630 westbound across Little Rock. That's a look at your traffic. Buckle up and be safe. Southern Bancorp, wealth builders for everyone, now serving Little Rock. On the Arkansas Traffic Network, I'm John Runyon.
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0: 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Let me get some answers here. What do you think?
1: It is definitely the junk drawer.
0: It is not the junk drawer, but you just reminded me I need to clean out my junk drawer.
1: Oh, man, me too.
0: Let me give you this hint, though. It involves your kids, okay?
1: It involves your kids. Got it. Thank you.
0: 501-300-0985. What do you think the answer is? 25% of parents say their goal is to organize this before the end of the year. What could it be? Call me to win. B98.5.

0: B98.5, it's Almost Impossible Trivia, sponsored by Dog Training Elite of Little Rock. I got your chance to win right now. What do you think the answer is? This is a good question. 25% of parents say their goal is to organize this before the end of the year.
1: Is it organize your clothes, school paperwork, kids' artwork? Is it organize their closet?
0: You're getting close. It does involve your kids.
1: It involves your kids. Got it. Thank you.
0: 501-300-0985. What do you think the answer is? 25% of parents say their goal is to organize this before the end of the year. What could it be? Call me to win. B98.

0: 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Got tickets for you to the Addams Family. It's happening now through the 20th at the Royal Theater in Benton. Let me get an answer. What do you think? Line four.
1: Toys? Is it toys?
0: What do you mean by toys?
1: Because Christmas is coming up before the end of the year.
0: Whose toys are we talking about here?
1: The kids' toys.
0: Yes, that's exactly right.
1: I'm not the dogs or anything.
0: No.
1: Whose toys?
0: It's the kids' toys, yeah.
1: Yes.
0: This is a crazy thing because when our kids were younger, they had a ton of toys and they always had to be organized. So, yeah, I can identify with this. 25% of parents say their goal is to organize this before the end of the year. What's the answer again?
1: Kids' toys.
0: That's exactly right. Who is this?
1: Michelle,
0: I got tickets for you to go check out the Addams Family at the Royal Theater in Benton.
1: Awesome.
0: Plus, I'm going to fix you up with some food, okay, from one of our sweet deals.
1: Perfect.
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5: Good afternoon, I'm John Runyon. Here's your Southern Bancorp traffic. Well, no accidents reported this time. We do have some minor traffic along 630 westbound just past Woodrow Street, so be careful there. Also, be careful on I-57 as you head towards Jacksonville as well. Traffic's beginning to build up there, too. That's a look at your traffic. Buckle up and be safe. Southern Bancorp, wealth builders for everyone, now serving Little Rock. On the Arkansas Traffic Network, I'm John Runyon.
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Ladies, I think I know what you did over the weekend. You went to see the movie Practical Magic 2, didn't you? 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
2: Good afternoon. I'm John Runyon. Here's your Southern Bancorp traffic. Well, no accidents reported at this time. We do have some minor traffic along 630 westbound just past Woodrow Street, so be careful there. Also, be careful on I-57 as you head towards Jacksonville as well. Traffic's beginning to build up there, too. That's a look at your traffic. Buckle up and be safe. Southern Bancorp, wealth builders for everyone, now serving Little Rock. On the Arkansas Traffic Network, I'm John Runyon.

0: 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You know, the Emmys are on TV tonight. Do you have a favorite TV show? Maybe an all-time favorite? We'll talk about it next on B98.5.
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0: B98.5 for the ride home. So Mariska Hargitay is going to be hosting the Emmys tonight. Lots of great TV shows up for awards tonight, but forget about those. I want to know what your favorite TV show of all time is. I'm a big fan of The Pitt. Have you seen that one on HBO Max? Or what about Silo? That's a good one, too. That's on Apple TV. But my favorite of all time probably is The Office. Who isn't a Michael Scott fan? I mean, come on. What's your favorite TV show of all time? For the ride home, call me, tell me, make your point, okay? 501-300-0985. It's The Ride.
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4: Good afternoon. I'm John Runyon. Here's your Southern Bancorp traffic. Well, no issues so far. I-40 east and west look to be running smooth. Be careful on I-30 eastbound as you get onto I-40 in North Little Rock. There's quite a bit of congestion on I-57 going towards Jacksonville this time. That's typical this time of day. That's a look at your traffic. Buckle up and be safe. Southern Bancorp, wealth builders for everyone, now serving Little Rock. On the Arkansas Traffic Network, I'm John Runyon.
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0: 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We're talking about your favorite TV show of all time. What you got?
1: The Gilmore Girls. 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
1: I could never figure out what the hype around Stranger Things was.
0: Well, I think the hype around that was the 80s vibe.
1: I watched the entire first season, and I really hope I never accidentally land on that station and lose my remote, because I can't do it.
0: I think that's one of my favorite shows of all time, too, Stranger Things. That had a 5-season run that was really good. Speed on 8.5 for the ride home.

0: 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Thank you for listening this afternoon. It's a ride home. Something we got to talk about. The way you ask your husband to take the trash out, let's just say you could be a little more dramatic.
1: There is a matter within our kitchen that can no longer be ignored.
2: Within our kitchen, my liege.
1: Beneath the counter rests a vessel filled to its very brim. The kitchen trash hath grown heavy, and its contents rise beyond the edges. I fear we have tempted fate for far too long.
2: Oh, wow.
1: I dare not press another morsel into its depths. And so, my love, I ask this of thee. Take up the bag. Bear it forth from our kitchen and carry it beyond these walls unto the great bin outside.
0: She's asking her husband to take out the trash. I like it.
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6: Good afternoon, I'm John Runyon. Here's your Southern Bancorp traffic. Well, no accidents report right now. We do have some heavy traffic along 57 towards Jacksonville. You're coming out of that 440 interchange, so do be careful there. Moderate traffic along I-30 westbound, the 430 interchange in southwest Little Rock as well. That's a look at your traffic. Buckle up and be safe. Southern Bancorp, wealth builders for everyone, now serving Little Rock. On the Arkansas Traffic Network, I'm John Runyon.
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0: Thank you for listening to B98.5. Let's talk about that weight loss drug again. Doctors are starting to see a surprising side effect in some people taking GLP-1 weight loss medications. They're calling it Ozempic feet. That refers to feet that suddenly look bonier, feel more painful, no longer fit in shoes the way they used to. According to orthopedic specialist Dr. Claire Morrow, the issue isn't caused by the medication itself. Instead, when weight comes off quickly, the skin and fat pads in the feet may not have time to adjust. This can often make veins and tendons more noticeable on the top of the foot and reduce the natural cushioning under the heel and the ball of the foot. Some patients describe it as feeling like they're walking on pebbles. Some also report a burning sensation. Podiatric surgeon Dr. Dana Figura also says some people have even dropped a full shoe size or gone from a wide shoe to a regular width. And while that may not sound like a big deal, shoes that are suddenly too loose can increase the risk of blisters and calluses and more foot pain. The solution is to protect your muscle mass while losing weight. That means getting enough protein and doing a lot of resistance training. But here's the good news. Losing excess weight, yeah, it reduces stress on the feet and lowers the risk of conditions like plantar fasciitis.
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0: 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I'll have the latest from Oxford University food scientists.
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0: 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If you want to look more confident, you got to keep your hands out of your pockets. Body language experts say we put our hands in our pockets when we're nervous, uncomfortable, or unsure of ourselves. Think about it. This is the impression others get too. But keeping your hands out in the open, it indicates confidence and shows people you have nothing to hide. Also, putting your hands in your pockets encourages slouching. An alternative, put your hands on your hips. It's a much more confident posture, and it works for Wonder Woman.
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